I just want to just apologize to you guys because we haven't really been talking too much on here. We're unfortunately, it seems like every now and then we got to deal with some technical difficulties and we're having a little bit of issues with our board here. So probably not going to be going on too much longer. Probably going to finish before 9 o'clock. We are going to be kind of just winding down here. Just for this hour, I'm going to get my hourly carts out of the way and then we'll just go a little bit longer from here, and unfortunately we might have to end this early. I do apologize for you guys that listen in every Friday. Mystery and I have been doing what we can to kind of figure this stuff out, but we had a great show, honestly, besides that, like just the past couple of hours, and I don't want to take away from that. It's unfortunate that we got to deal with some technical stuff, but let me just do a few carts, and we'll keep going with a few more songs, and then we'll kind of cut things there. Just going to remind you all that WHRW takes pride in the quality of its community broadcast. Feedback about our programming may be directed to 607-484-7905 or feedback at whrwfm.org. And I'll remind all of you that you can listen to us on our website at whrw.fm. If you happen to be outside of our broadcast range, which is about a 25-mile radius, again, whrw.fm is where you can go to listen to us there, and you can check out our programming schedule. We just found out about our summer programming schedule, so I believe that should be updated on the website soon. Again, all that is on whrw.fm, and I will do a quick PSA for all of you. Just when you are driving at night, be wary of any deer that could possibly be crossing, because anytime you do see deer trying to cross a road, they are very likely not going to stop for you. There's a good chance if you keep driving and don't slow down, you could accidentally hit them, and that could cause damage to your car. And you're also just like harming animals, and that's something that we probably none of us want to do. There have been a lot of deer sightings in the Broome County area a lot recently, so just be very mindful of that when you are driving at night. I know the days are getting longer and longer still, but there still are those times you go past 9 o'clock and 10 o'clock where you're going to see like a bunch of deer just wandering around. There is a pretty big population in this area. I see them over by my apartment complex all the time. So just be very mindful of any kind of deer or animal sightings, and just be very careful and drive a little bit slower at night. Just be careful out there. A little PSA from your friends at WHRW 90.5 FM Binghamton. So I'm going to just keep throwing on a few more tracks here. Just a couple of records I got here. And like I know I normally do like my shout out to Coco and everything, and I wanted to play this Simple Mind song that he was talking about, but unfortunately we're having some issues with some stuff and I don't have the physical copy with me, so I can at least probably just fill in like something as like a decent substitute for tonight. I will play a Kajagoogoo track in a few minutes, and I think Steve Coco would know exactly what I'm talking about, but I'm going to just play a few more records for the time being, and then we'll probably end the show a little bit earlier. So first thing I'm going to play is from Gorillaz. I've played this a couple of times before. It's called Orange County. It's off of their new album with a lot of posthumous features, The Mountain. It's one that I've played a lot, and I've really enjoyed it. So we're going to just give this a little go, and I'm going to set up this record for Coco. And again, shout-outs to you, Coco. We'll play your song in just a few minutes. And again, hope you all enjoy, guys. We're going to get right back to this stuff, and thank you all for listening, and thank you all for your patience and everything, and thank you all for listening, and I hope you all stay tuned for a little bit longer. You know the hardest thing.

All right, we played The Sweetest Taboo from Sade. We played Too Shy off by Kajagoogoo. I know you enjoy that song, Coco, and I definitely want to play some stuff that you were requesting me earlier today, next week. Definitely do more of that stuff next week, but honestly, like, sometimes this stuff's like kind of a blessing because I got a chance to learn from DJ Mystery how to use our turntable and like our CD players over here, and it's been honestly really cool to use these things. Like, it's kind of cool just kind of using all of our stuff that we have in front of us here, and it just makes me remember how much I love playing records here at WHRW, because like physical media is something that's just always so much fun to bring here to the table and all that. And I'm very happy I have the Sade record, and I'm very happy I have this record as well, which is going to be the last song I play for tonight. Again, I'm going to do a full 3-hour show next Friday. I promise you guys we'll do a full 7 to 10 thing, because I just found out today that I will be doing every Friday slot 3 hours this entire summer, which is awesome. So starting next Friday, I will be here almost every single Friday from 7 to 10 p.m. I think there's going to be just maybe one Friday in August I will miss, but for a very good reason, because that's when my mom's birthday is going to be. But I think until then, I should be doing every Friday here at 7 p.m. So if you all get a chance and are willing to tune in at 7 o'clock to 10 o'clock every Friday going forward until end of August, I would love to see you guys here, because that'll be awesome. But anyway, I'll play one more song, and I'll do another shout out to Coco, because he got me this Masayoshi Takanaga record that I am still playing to this day. I can guarantee you that. And I figured kind of just end on a little bit of a lighter note, and it's been really, really inconsistent weather, but very, very warm beginning of this week, and it's going to warm up again next week. We are getting closer to those summer sounds, so I figured we play a track off of this album, All of Me. We're going to play ESP, which is just a very, very nice, like, beach vibe sound to just get me excited for the summertime. So again, this has been DJ Christoph, and had a great time with DJ Mr. E. I just want to, again, just shout him out, and I just want to thank all of you that listened in earlier from 5:30 or whenever he started. I think it was 5:30 he started it here. So I really appreciate all of you guys that listen to my show, listening into him, because I even just think that he plays better stuff than me. I honestly think he plays some of the best, most creative music I've seen in this station, and I always appreciate you guys listening in. He will be having a show every Sunday this summer from 1 p.m. to 4 p.m., and again, his show is called That Sounds Good to Me with DJ Mystery. I highly recommend you guys go listen to him if you want to hear some really fun, groovy stuff. You want to hear an entire 3-hour physical show. I really hope you guys give him a chance, because he's awesome. He plays amazing stuff. Again, big shout outs to him. I had a great time playing stuff with him tonight, even though it was like a little bit shorter than we probably wanted. It's probably good for me, because I have a very early day coming up. So again, one more song, ESP, Masayoshi Takanaga. I hope you guys enjoy, and thank you all for listening. I hope you have a great night, everybody, and I will talk to you guys next Friday. Have a good one, everybody.

0: I guess we'd have to explain a little bit of what WHRW is. We're the only station in Binghamton that, not the only station. We're the only station that tries to meet the community's needs. The rest of the stations here are all commercial. Most of them are top 40. Some of them are country music. But we're the only station that tries to program public affairs things. As a matter of fact, we're affiliated with them.
1: Oh, I see. I see. Oh, that's good. Yeah, they're great. Well, that's great. You know, I mean, the need. I think these stations are one of the. You know, this kind of station is very important for all of us.
0: The problem is the commercial stations have all the money, and the people like us and WBAI go hungry.
1: I know, but maybe hunger will make you aware. That's maybe why you're a hip station.
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The Heritage Department has every type of beat. 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It's got Logic-type beats. 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

Okay. How many of you are right now thinking about the Ed Lover dance? It's okay. I'm thinking about it too. WHRW, Binghamton.

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WHRW Binghamton.

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1: 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DJ Fluffy? 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Fluffyhead. We love him, even though we don't know his name.
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1: This is WHRW Binghamton. 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

Feeling down in the dumps? 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

0: Leslie, would you like to introduce the next segment?
1: 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Now it's time for Jazz plus Jazz equals Jazz. Today we have a recording of Benny Goodman played over a separate recording of Miles Davis.
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2: 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Put on some pants.
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0: crumps are all in, fruit piles all rotten. 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You're flying me back to your old Mexican border with all my money to walk back again. Goodbye to you, Juan. Goodbye, Rosalita. Adios, muy amigo. Jesus, Marie. I don't have a name when I ride this big airplane. They just call me one more deportee. My father's own father, he waded this river. He took all the money he made in his life. My sisters and brothers come a-picking your fruit crops. To ride your wild trucks and die off like flies. Some days I'm not legal, some days I'm not wanted. My contract is gone, so I have to move on. More than 600 miles you chase me towards that border, where some mad dogs or thieves or outlaws, either one. Goodbye to you, Juan. Goodbye, Rosalita. Adios, amigos. Jesus, Marie. I don't have a name when I ride this big airplane. They just call me one more deportee. I fell dead in your hills. I fell dead in your valleys. Fell dead on your desert and sick on your plains. You killed me in trees and you killed me in bushes on both sides of the Rio. I died just the same. Goodbye to you, Juan. Goodbye, Rosalita. Adios, mi amigo. Jesus, Marie. I don't have a name when I ride this big airplane. They just call me one more deportee. Your sky plane caught fire over Los Gatos Canyon. My fireball of lightning shook down all your hills. I see all my good friends blow here just like dry leaves. My radio calls us just some more deportees. Is this the best way you can grow your big orchard? Is this the best system to grow some good fruit? Die in your air crate, fertilize your topsoil, and to be called by no name, except one more deportee. Goodbye to you, Juan. Goodbye, Rosalita. Adios, muy amigo. Jesus, Marie. I don't have a name. I ride this big airplane. Just call me one more deportee.
1: Things and Times. Duped, doped, demoralized. Dizzied, dazed, traumatized. Blinded by resplendent light of love, dazzled by the firmament of freedom. Him couldn't detect deceit, all when it kick him in him teeth. Him couldn't cry corruption and believe in a man. Him never know about clique, him did humble, him did meek. Him never know intrigue, him never in a dot the league. Him never did understand that on the road to socialism you could buck up nepotism, him wife dangerous, him brother treacherous, and him cousin very vicious. Duped, doped, demoralized. Dizzied, dazed, traumatized. Now like a fragile fragment of light, trapped in the belly of the dark night, like a blind man stupefied and dazed, lost and alone in a mystical maze for days upon days upon days upon days. Watch him drifting across the ocean of life. Without rudder nor anchor nor sail. For days upon days upon days upon days. Call him flotsam of the tides of the times, if you like. Lost in the labyrinth of life, if you like. Duped, doped, demoralized. Dizzied, dazed, paralyzed. Shipwreck against the sands of the tides of the times, meditating upon the bad old days. Face down upon the gleaming seashore, not so certain, not so sure like before. The salt of the sea, upon the sun, in him eye, and him would give it back, if him could cry. The sound of the surge of the sea, harmonized with the swaying bamboo trees, and him brains just a tick, all kind of thoughts knowing it, like them desperate days of defiance, when young rebels did a fight against oppression, when young rebels did a fling firebomb, when they marched with them banners raised, chanting freedom, chanting justice, chanting blood and fire, when North Crucial Trail was ablaze, taking the struggle to a higher stage. Duped, doped, demoralized. Dizzied, dazed, paralyzed. Now wash up, wet up, mash up. Him raise up, catch up and sit up. With him hand pan him jaw and him head a hang down. I consider how young rebels get old. How some sell them soul, some get left out in the cold. Some get elevate, some get depreciate. Some turn middle class, some a gamble race horse. Some a try to live clean, some get vicious and mean. Some plague with doubt, some still a tough it out. One and two a fight the struggle in them head. Lead the leaderless in them head. Win the revolution in them head. Yeah man, all a ton prime minister in them head. Duped, doped, demoralized. Dizzied, dazed, traumatized. Now him wondering, pondering, considering, posing all kind of riddle to himself like, now that we come out of the one room them, and time and fortune been some of our friend. Now that we got we council flat and with this and with that, we color TV and all the mad con. Now that we create some space, enough of we own a little place. Now that we got we MP and we black JP, black span the radio, black span TV, we sir and we lord and we MBE. I forgot we forgot, or I eat that. Do we need another Moses if we take we cross the sea? And say, go on, walk cross, on a free, as we enter the 21st century. Are we long past that the era, that the stage? And is each and every one who have to rise now to meet the dawning of a different age? Well, he must wondering, pondering, considering, when him hear a voice, like the wind say, cho, are just things and times, wonders and signs, but not get mystic, be realistic. And him hear a next voice, like the sea say, sometimes the pungent odor of the key signals a brand new life upon the way. Well, I'm just gonna do one more poem. Because poetry is like medicine, and it should only be taken in small doses.

This tune is called Diamond Joe. It's was written by A.P. Carter of the Carter family, or supposedly it was. He might have stolen it, though, because he used to plagiarize things, I'm told. But that's okay. At any rate, it's called Diamond Joe because it's about this guy who takes all of his money and he puts it in his teeth because he doesn't trust the bank. He takes it and he gets it changed into diamonds and rubies and emeralds and small lumps of hashish and other such things. And he puts that in his teeth so that if you want to rob him, you got to pull out all his teeth. Now, it doesn't sound like such a good idea to me, you know, to have people go around. I'd rather have someone pick my pocket or rob my bank than yank out all my teeth. But like I say, I didn't write the song, and

0: From the United Kingdom on saxophone, flute, and piano, Mr. Chris Wood. On drums, Mr. Jim Capaldi. On bass and guitar, Mr. Rick Gretsch. On guitar and organ, Mr. Stevie Winwood.
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0: Oh. Okay. All right. Okay. All right. Okay. I'm not seeing anything here except levels. But we have levels, so that's good. Our digital equipment here at WHOW acting a little wonky these days. So I'm just going to carry on as best as I can. It's very bizarre. But here we go. We're on some kind of weird delay. So that's totally disorienting. So I'm gonna just everything's being delayed here digitally, and I'm not sure exactly why, except somebody's probably slapped on some kind of silly digital delay somewhere. And well, there you go. Africa Express with Seya. That's a song written and originally done by Fatoumata Jawara from her album London Co. But when she joined forces with all the other African and British and European musicians, singers, rappers, went to Mexico and collaborated with a serious all-star group of Mexican musicians, did a reprise of that song, Seya. So that's it. That's what you heard. And right before that, Salif Keita from his most recent album, which may be his last album. I don't know. I think he was 73 when that album was recorded. And he had to play the acoustic guitar, and he was worried that his playing wasn't going to be up to par. But I think he did it. He did okay, for sure. And still singing pretty great there from Salif Keita. That was Kante Manfila from Songhai Blues, their most recent album, kind of like Songhai Blues Unplugged. The drummer for that band left the group, so they decided to go ahead and do kind of a much more traditional acoustic oriented release. And from that you heard Tucumbela. Bruce Cockburn, the title track of his album, 1983 album, The Trouble with Normal. Don't you know? Traffic from the Fillmore East in New York City, November 1970. Medicated Goo. Krongbin from the most recent release, which is really the 10th anniversary version of their first album, which was called The Universe Smiles at You. So there you go. That was August 12, the second version, the 10th anniversary version. They redid the entire album in the same barn, I believe, that the original one was recorded down there in Texas. From Bob Marley and the Wailers, from the Exodus album, Guiltiness was the name of that tune. The Pickin' All Stars, in this case, picking on Bob Marley for sure. Their version of Naughty Dread, the Pickin' All Stars. James Taylor recorded also at the Fillmore East in New York City, January 25th, 1971. Diamond Joe, song that old traditional tune. It's been done by a lot of people over the years. But I think that's the one and only time I ever heard James Taylor perform that tune. And did a pretty good job with it, actually. Robert Plant from his most recent release, Robert Plant and Saving Grace, his wonderful band, Ticket Taker, was the name of that tune. Bob Weir and Rob Wasserman recorded Somewhere in the East Coast, I believe, in 1988. Great version of Throwing Stones from Bob and Rob. Lucinda Williams and Norah Jones, their most recent album. Lucinda just rolling right along. Norah Jones providing the piano and the background vocals on that tune. We've Come Too Far to Turn Around. From the 100th anniversary celebration CD of B.B. King, B.B. King's 100th birthday. Chaka Khan and Eric Clapton doing What Else But the Thrill Is Gone. Bob Dylan recorded at the Target Center in Minneapolis, July 14th, 2000. Things Have Changed. Roy Rogers and Dale Evans, Somewhere, live on the TV in 1978, performing, well, what else could they possibly do but Happy Trails. Linton Kwesi Johnson at the Windrush celebration in London, October 16th, 2018, doing one of his poems, Tings and Times. And finally, Woody Guthrie recorded at home Woody's home tapes, which took, so what if they took 70 years to actually get, you know, remastered and released, but they're all out there now. And a song that I believe Woody never actually recorded on one of his official albums back in the day, but did do that tune, Deportee, on one of his home tapes. So that's what it was. I was alive when that was recorded, but I was probably just getting out of my crawling phase and into my early walking stage. So there you go. It's WHOW Binghamton 90.5. God knows, we have lights here that shouldn't even be lit, and yet they are. But anyway, we're going to play these messages for you and then some more music.
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0: April is dead, change not a thread. No change a clock till May is out. If you change in June, it'll be too soon. Hasta mayo, no te quites el sayo. Till April is
1: May
0: dead,
1: Gosling
0: change
1: is dead
0: not
1: and
0: a
1: gone.
0: Thread.
1: You're the fool for thinking on.
0: No change a clock till May is out.
1: Tuck babes in May.
0: If you change
1: tuck
0: in
1: them
0: June,
1: away.
0: It'll be too soon.
1: Wash blankets in May. You'll soon be under clay.
0: Till April is
1: May
0: dead.
1: May Gosling
0: change
1: is dead and gone.
0: Oh,
1: you're the fool for thinking
0: should have been drowned.
1: No
0: change a clock till May is out.
1: Tush
0: your face in the May.
1: If you change
0: in
1: June, it'll bring you good luck.

0: The keepers are sad.
1: He'll soon be on the clan.
0: Till April is
1: May
0: dead.
1: May God's change dead and gone.
0: Oh, you're a fool it. For thinking
1: he should have been drowned.
0: Never change a clan till May is out.
1: Wash your face in the May. May.
0: If you change touch them June, away,
1: it will be too
0: good
1: soon.
0: Good luck.
2: Petite pluie de mai, tout le monde est gay. Qui laisse sa femme au mois de mai, la peut bien laisser toute l'année.
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That's the vibe. Welcome to the club, the Tom Tom Club, that is.

0: Oh, yes. When I want to hear a demon ukulele player, I reach for Jake Shimabukuro. And that was his version. Most energetic ukulele-ized version of Low Rider. Famous tune by War, originally. Jake certainly doing it justice there. Tom Tom Club, right before that, live at the Clubhouse. October 14th, 2001. Doing Lee Perry's Soul Fire. Santana at the University of New Mexico in Albuquerque back in September 23rd, 1974. Good year for live music for Santana, definitely. Doing a track from their Borboleta album, Mirage, was that song. Grateful Dead from the official release of the Venita, Oregon show. Out in the hot sun, outdoors at the Oregon Fairgrounds there, August 27th, 1972, doing an epic version of Birdsong right there. UB40 live at the venue in London, March 7th, 1980. Summertime, which I assume is George Gershwin's Summertime, but a very, very kind of like improvised, abstract version. But very well done, actually, by UB40. Rare performance. That was never, I don't think they ever did that on one of their albums. But there you go. Back in 1980, that's what they were doing. From one of the Inna de Yard releases, recorded in Jamaica, June of 2016, Winston McAnuff doing Secret. Sean Colvin from her covers album, which is really really good, good to go back and revisit there. About as soulful a version of Stevie Wonder's Heaven is 10 zillion light years away as you could ever possibly want. Sean Colvin. Anoni and Why Music, the group, from the Day of the Dead epic five-disc project, Anoni's version of Black Peter. Umu Sangare, the title track of her album, Magoya. Lester Bowie's Brass Fantasy, revisiting classic doo-wop, I Only Have Eyes for You. The Platters, I believe, you know, my mind fades, but great tune, stretched out quite a bit by Lester Bowie's Brass Fantasy. Pete Seeger, children's song, of course, All the Pretty Little Horses, and Lisa Knapp, title track of her album, Till April is Dead. Right here at WCW Binghamton, Chris is here, and he will be joining you as soon as we can get some of these messages out of the way here at WCW Binghamton.
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6: 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Arthur Dent, intergalactic hitchhiker and airwave addict buzzing through the hood. 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

0: All right, starting off the show with Spread a Little Sunshine from Friction Farm, which I thought was a good song to start with on this rainy and gray Saturday. You're listening to Gumby H or Gumby Binghamton, and this is The Signal. And I'm your host, Chris Coker. Thanks for joining me for another exciting adventure in radio. And my voice might sound a little different this week. I'm getting over a cold this past week. I should have gotten on the air somewhere around Wednesday or Thursday. Then you would have been really, really shocked about what I sound like. I always hit, Ron, let's go here. I always hit the end of my cold. I always hit what I like to call the Barry White phase, which, you know, I can finally hit those really low notes. Yeah, I can hit them low notes really good, like for about 2 days, and then it goes away again. So, you know, it's funny to think that, you know, my voice is at its potentially sexiest when I feel the worst.
1: Well,
0: I don't know.
1: Radiation did wonders for the bottom end of my vocal
0: cords. Oh, I bet. Well, yeah. Well, that's
1: really enhanced the bottom end.
0: That's a completely different problem that I hope I never face. So. Anyway, we're here till 1 o'clock, and well, I'm here till 1 o'clock, you and me. Ron, I'm sure, has errands and things to run out in the rain, you know, making a stop at your local friendly grocery store. But I'm here till 1 o'clock till Scotty K's on the air, and we're going to share some more great music between now and then. Here's one from Neil Eckstein, and this is called Still We Build Our Dreams. It's from his new album that's called Build Our Dreams. I hope you like it.

a strange twist of fate that you can't explain. I felt the earthquake in a hurricane.

All right, that's one from the Heart Collectors called Kite Song from their EP called Twilight Tales. Before that, we played one from James Houlihan called Hurricane. I'm pretty sure he made that word up about being in a hurricane and an earthquake. That's a bad day right there. That's from James's album On a Wing. Before that, we played one from Thea Hopkins called Blossoms and Ghosts from her album of the same name. Before that was one from John Smith called Thick as Thieves from his album Simple As. We played one from Phil Kennelty called I'm About to Explode from his album A Lion in the Sand. Before that was Annie and Rod Capps with Pardon My Dusk from their album Never Done. And we started that set with Neil Eckstein, Skill. We Build Our Dreams from his album, Build Our Dreams. You're listening to WHRW Binghamton, and we're going to keep continuing on here. I'm going to pop a cough drop as soon as we're done right here on the air with you so that you don't hear me utilizing that cough drop while I'm on the air. Let us go to one from Goodnight Moonshine. They have a great album out. It is called Business Unusual, and I don't think I've played this song, even though it's track one on the album. This is called All Night Band.

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What's left in keeping the

All right, I'm going to set with a couple of tribute songs. That one was from Egg Snotterly, and it was a tribute to great, great artist, favorite of this show, Malcolm Holcomb. It was called For Another Time, and that's from Egg's album, Baggage Flies Free. Before that was Jefferson Ross's tribute to Jimmy Carter from his album, Low Country Wedding. Before that, we played one from Dave Gunning called She Is the Swan from his album Field Notes. We did one from Maisie Owen called My Youth Is All For You from her album Dark on a Sunny Day. Hank Aldrich was before that, The Perfect Hat from his album Broken River. We played one from Ken Whiteley called Reaching Higher from his album Keep Going. We get one from C.B. Smith called Steel Town from his album Look to the Sky. And we started that set with Goodnight Moonshine, All Night Band from their album Business Unusual. 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

0: And this is the signal. There's been a last-minute schedule change, and Scotty K will not, in fact, be on the air today. So I will be going past 1 o'clock, probably, if I'm up to it. I know that's exciting for some people, probably disappointing for other people. Yay, and I'm sorry. I don't know what to say. All right, let's do the promos and such for the hour, and then we will come right back, and we will play some more great music.
1: 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I'm Charleston Heston. WHRW, the thing you're listening to, takes pride in the quality of its community broadcasting. Feedback about the program. Who wrote this script? This is like worse than Planet of the Tractors. That's what it was originally called, you know. Planet of the Tractors. I was let go of by John Deere. But they couldn't use that because John Deere had not paid them. And I said, this is a terrible script, Maury. And they said, well, we can turn it to apes. And I said, okay. And where was I? Oh, yes. Feedback about our programming can be directed to the station by calling upon your telephonic device, 607-484-7905, or by contacting feedback at whrwfm.org. This is award-winning actor and dead person, Charleston Heston, reminding you, feedback is good, and so is America. So tonight, before you bow down in bed, make sure your knees hit the floor and pray to that great and glorious red, white, and blue, because she is watching over you, just like me. I'm Charleston Heston. I'll shut up now. Where's my vodka?
2: 1, 2, 3. WHRW folk. We can drink you under the table. And we play good music.
0: Dad, remember when you asked me what you want to do with your life and I said, shh, I want to get paid? Well, right after that you said, there's no job called getting paid.
3: Really? 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
0: Yeah, and it's exactly when I knew I wanted to go to college.
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0: Another dispatch from the strange universe where your friend Jackie is my dad. Now I know you're all interested in updates from your friend Jackie. He graduated this week with another degree, this time a master's degree, in the big, big New York City. So shout out to your friend Jackie, who will be shaping young minds as a math teacher, hopefully soon. All right, let's continue on here with some more great music. We got one from Paul Kaplan. He put out a live album that is called King of Hearts. And this is track one. I don't think I've played this one yet. I tend to not play track one on CDs. I'm not sure why, but I tend to skip up to some of the later numbers. I don't know. Maybe I have like one-a-phobia or something. I don't know. I don't even know if that's a real word. This one is called I Will Keep You Warm, which we could all use today, honestly.

0: You're dead.
1: All right, a little tribute to Bob Dylan's 85th birthday tomorrow. As I always like to say on this show, I love a good Bob Dylan song sung by other people. That was Abby Gardner with Masters of War. Please don't call or write me. I don't want to hear it. You got to know the truth if you love Dylan. Before that was the Copper Ponies with Ring Them Bells. And we started that little tribute with Sean Taylor, Serve Somebody. Before that, we played Andy Revkin with Save Dreams for Sleeping from the album Wake Me Up, Martha. We played before that Frank Viele with She Sleeps Better in the Rain from the EP The Silo. Andy Cohen, Eleanor Ellis, and William Lee Ellis were before that with Drunkard's Lament from their album Whistling Past the Graveyard. We played one from Paul Kaplan, the Skarka set, I Will Keep You Warm, from his live album King of Hearts. You're listening to WHRW Binghamton, and we're going to get a little bluegrassy now. In this next set, here's one from Benny Blue. Now, he is actually from the Finger Lakes region, and he has a new album out called When I Am a Fossil, and I've been really enjoying this one a lot. And this is a track from that. It is called Mercy, Mercy, Mercy.

All right, and that's the Steep Canyon Rangers featuring Edie Brickell, and that is Halfway to Reno, and that is from the Rangers' new album. Next act. Before that, we played one from the infamous Stringdusters called Burning Me Again from their album 2020, celebrating 20 years of the band with 20 new songs. Grass Creek Bluegrass Band was before that, a single called Weather Girl, or as we say in Pennsylvania, Grass Creek, Grass Creek Bluegrass Band. Before that, we played one from Fiddle Express, which sounds more like a place where you would get musical instruments and fast food. Just go down to Fiddle Express. They'll sort you out. Red Rocking Chair was the name of that single. Daryl Mosley was before that. One Screen Movie House from his upcoming album, Little Moments. And we started that set with Benny Blue and

If during your travels about town you should encounter a wild animal, we, your friends at WHRW, would like to offer you these three simple suggestions. First, do not approach the wild animal, as it may consider you a threat and attack you. Second, if you are attacked by a wild animal, call 911 and animal control immediately, especially if the animal punctures your skin. Third, do not try to strike up a conversation with a wild animal, as they are horrible conversationalists.

0: Yeah, we've got Dylan.
1: All right, I gave away a little bit maybe what my surprise is going to be. You know, as I like to say, yeah, we've got Dylan, now what are we doing him? Happy birthday, Bob. 85 years old tomorrow. You're listening to WHRW Binghamton, and you just got a little taste of what the surprise set is going to be. There's a great new compilation out from Smithsonian Folkways, a 2LP set, which means vinyl. And it is called Classic Blues from Smithsonian Folkways Recordings. And it is a great bunch of songs from the glory years of early recordings of blues music. Lots of great artists, lots of legends on this one. I'm going to play you a bunch of tracks off of this because I'm just fascinated by this whole thing, and I'm always fascinated by people like Alan Lomax and the Songcatchers, who went out and found all these songs and recorded them from the original artists. And some of them became quite famous, including this very first guy that we're going to play, Big Bill Brunzi, who I know was a favorite of Sir Ray Davis and inspired some of the early music of the Kinks and lots of other artists along the way. And this is a track that's called Mule Riding Blues.

minding my own business, and I wasn't bothering a soul. So I see the raccoon and the possum. The raccoon was up the cinnamon tree, and the poor possum, he was on the ground. And I hear the possum holler up to the raccoon, say, "Hey, bub, will you throw me some cinnamons down?" And the raccoon hollered down to the possum, say, "Look, bub, say, you in the shade laying down. Now, what you worried about?"

minding my own business, and I wasn't bothering a soul. So I see the rabbit, and he was in the pea vine. So I said, hey, bub, I said, where are you going? So he bucked his eyes, and he curled his tail. He said, look, bub, see, I'm looking for muscadine.

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And I hear the little red hen said to the rooster, said, look, bub, says, I ain't gonna take this setting down. Said, me, you're hatching all white, black, and brown, and you out catfishing all over town.

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So I said, hey lady, are you married? She said, no, bub, and never been kissed. 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And I know it's a cute little place right over the hill. She said, hey, bub, said, the heck with your Cadillac car, but keep talking about that hill and them $20 bills.

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Every time he pull off a piece, he throw it out the window. So I said, "Hey, bub," I said, "what goes?" He said, "Look, bub, if you know what I paid for this room and what's in it, them clothes I'm throwing out the window will be out of style when I

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Cause that woman I've been living with for 20 years, mama, says she don't want me no more.

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the great bluesman of all time, the Reverend Gary Davis, with Candyman, also a great guitar player, influenced a lot of people with his unique way of playing just with his thumb and index finger, which was a real innovation at the time. Before that, we played Edith North Johnson and Henry Brown with Nickel's Worth of Liver. Before that was an instrumental from Elizabeth Cotton called Vascapole. We did one from Son House, another legend. These are all legends, really. County Farm Blues. Before that was the great Lead Belly, Leaving Blues. We played Etta Baker's One Dime Blues. That was an instrumental. And we started with Big Bill Brunzi's Mule Riding Blues. And those are all from Classic Blues from Smithsonian Folkways Recordings, a brand new 2LP set that came out with some really great liner notes. I should have mentioned those earlier, too. Really, really great stuff on there. I hope you enjoyed that little ride through the Classic Blues catalog. And now we're going to shift gears a little bit more and go to a little bit of Irish and Celtic-y music, and maybe ending with something a little surprising at the end of this little short set. But we're going to play a few tracks from the new album from Dervish. They have a new album that is called The Great Irish Songbook, Volume 2. And it focuses on poets and storytellers, and they did some collaborations with a whole bunch of different people on this album. And this first one is called Passage West, and it's with the Indigo Girls, who were right here on campus a couple of weeks ago. Hope you like it.

Wrapping up that set with a little Zydeco music. That's Corey Arsenault and Zydeco Fusion Band called Good Old Days from their album Accordion Man. Before that, we played one from the McGaigs called Dance Around the Spinning Wheel from their album Thread the Light. And then we played three tracks from the new album from Dervish called The Great Irish Songbook, Volume 2, Poets and Storytellers. We played one, we started with the Indigo Girls playing with them for a track called Passage West. Then it was Sarah Giroux's Blue is the Eye. And then it was Eddie Reader, One Irish Rover. Hope you enjoyed that. I know I did. All right. Well, you're listening to WHW Binghamton, and this is The Signal. And this is usually where I would be around the time signing off. Scotty K, unfortunately, is not going to make it in today, so I'm going to hang out a little bit longer, which means that I really had no plan to stay on this long. So we're just going to throw some stuff together and see what happens. Maybe it'll all fit together. Maybe it won't. Keep your fingers crossed. It might be more fun if it doesn't, actually. But we're going to start with, we're going to start this set, at least, with a new one from Caleb Cottle. And he has a new album out called Heavy Thrill. And this track is called The Ballad of Country Ham.

0: You unlock this door with the key of imagination. 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

0: That's a song from Kevin Morby called Junebug from his album Little Wide Open. Before that was Chris Gardner with Queen of the Trailer Park from his album Can't Go Home. We played a single from Caroline Rose called Yip Yip Yow. That was a fun song. Before that was the Broody Brothers with Dark and Stormy from their EP of the same name. Before that was Frank Migler. I knew I was going to do that. Migler. Okay, come on. Migliarelli. Frank Migliarelli. Sorry about that. And the Gertnappers with Michigan. I said it very confidently in my head. From their album Abnormal Conditions. We played one from Whitney Rose called Tootsies. About being on the wall of shame at Tootsie's Orchid Lounge in Nashville. Very famous country western bar. And that's from Whitney's upcoming album, The Tennessee Polaroids. And we started that set with Caleb Cottle, The Ballad of Country Ham from his album, Heavy Thrill. You're listening to WHOW Binghamton. And we're going to hang out here a little bit longer. Let's do the promos and such for this hour so we don't forget. And then we will come right back and we will play some more great music. I already got another set and a half set up just for you. But first, here's this message from King of the Hill.
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0: WHRW does not repeat in capital letters, does not endorse cannibalism. You're listening to WHRW Binghamton, and let's start the next set here. Like I said, I got at least another two sets in me here, maybe more. We'll see. This is the week I forgot to bring snacks, so, and it's the week where I'm unexpectedly staying on the air longer. So we'll see how long we last. All right, here's one from Michael McDermott, and this is called The Best We Get.

brand new one from Jesper Lindell called Sweeter Tomorrow from his album Royal. We played one from Danielle Nicole called Tug of War from her album Fireflies. Before that was Let the Big Dog Eat, which is fun to say, from Ryan Bingham from his new album They Call Us the Lucky Ones. We played one from Steve Lowe called Tumbling Down from his album Traces of the Flood. Before that was the two tracks with My Heart is Too Easy from their album Seasons Unknown. We played a single from Maggie Rose called Gentleman. And we started that set with Michael McDermott, The Best We Get from his album Flowers from the Graveyard. You're listening to WHRW Binghamton, and I got at least another couple of sets, I think, in me. So we're just going to keep right on trucking here. This next one is from Joby Riccio, and it is called Love of the Song, and it is from her new album, Face the Feeling.

There's plenty big fish, plenty more that got away. You'd wait on forever to come back someday, whether standing on Calvary.

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When Jesus hung up a cross, when Jesus hung up a cross, when Jesus and the big bug.

Well, hello there. This is Jimmy Stewart. And when I'm not off fending demons in the afterlife, I'm listening to WHRW Binghamton.

It's one from Casey Musgraves called I Believe in Ghosts, and that is from her album Middle of Nowhere. We play one from John R. Miller called Tollbooth from his album Great Unknowing. We played one from Late Night Thoughts called Nice to Be Known from their EP Coming Back Home. We played one from William Alexander called Ride Another Day from his album Along the Boundary Line. Before that was Nathan Evans Fox with Jesus and the Buck from his album Heirloom. We did one from The Joel Affair called When I Write Songs from their album Lo and Behold. And we started with Joby Riccio, Love of the Song from her album Face the Feeling. You're listening to WHRW Binghamton, and we got, I think we're going to do one more set here. I think if we do one more set, yeah, let's do the math here, carry to two. I think we're going to do one more set here, and then we will reach a nice round number of songs that we've done since 10 a.m. Let's play this one. This one is from Andrew Bird and Gavin Brivik, and they originally did this one for the soundtrack of The Pit, and it's called Need Someone. If you watch the show, you probably know this song.

wrapping up this epic show with an epic track. That was the 8-minute song from Of Monsters and Men called Fruit Bat from their album All Is Love and Pain in the Mouse Parade. Before that was Lucas Graham, a single called Second Chance. We played one from Ben Musser called Falling by the Wayside from his album Sentimental Fever. We did one from Greta Ziller called Sugar in Your Coffee. That was a single that came out in the last couple weeks. Before that was Noah Kahan with Doors from his album The Great Divide. We played one from Rachel McCartney called 40 Years from her album Taming Dragons. We did one from Tyson Ray Borsboom called 10 Miles from Nashville from his album These Days. And we started that last set with Andrew Bird and Gavin Brivik with Need Someone, a track that you may have heard on the soundtrack to the very popular HBO series The Pitt. All right, you've been listening to WHRW Binghamton, and I have been here since 10 a.m., and it is now almost 3 p.m., so I think it's time for me to go home, have lunch, take a little nap, and, you know, relax. I'm thrilled to say that we played. How many tracks do you think we played? You probably haven't been listening since 10 a.m., so you haven't been keeping track like I have. We played 70 tracks during these 5 hours together, almost 5 hours. And I hope you enjoyed most of them. I enjoyed most of them. Well, I enjoyed all of them, really. But if you want to know more about the show, if you want to see the playlist, if you want to know more about when we'll be on the air, what we'll be doing, what we'll be up to, facebook.com/signalWHRW is your place to do that. It's where I post all the information about the show. And this is the last official show of the sign-up period. So next week is the first show of summer. And that will be at 10 a.m. on Saturday, as per usual. And that is where I will be this summer. And I might do other special shows, too. So keep an eye out on the Facebook page. And you might see me pop up in other places as well. I do know we have a special show planned next month. It is going to be the annual Sir Ray Davis tribute show for his birthday. And he is going to be 82 years old next month. And that show will be on June 20th. And that's always a very popular show. People email in or make their requests from around the world. And people tune in from all over. So mark your calendar. That's when that's going to be. And maybe we'll do some other special shows this summer, too. All right. I'm going to leave the WHRW bunker and venture forth into what I presume is still rain upstairs. But hopefully you are somewhere safe and dry and warm. And if not, I hope you will be somewhere like that soon. All right, be good, be safe, take care, and we will see you at 10 a.m. next Saturday. Bye.

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am the tick. If you go out into the wilderness, always be sure to check for ticks. These nasty little insects are carrying a disease called Lyme disease. It is very dangerous. If you happen to find yourself with a tick, be sure to contact your doctor. Lyme disease is no joke. 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
1: 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Does the midnight train go with anywhere? Oh, here in a spooky room. Oh, why did she...
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1: 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Does the city boy, born and raised in South Detroit, talks the midnight train go anywhere? 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

0: Hey, well, tell me why you're playing the
1: record
0: then.
1: Why we're playing the record?
0: Yeah.
1: Well, I guess we'd have to explain a little bit of what WHRW is. We're the only station in Binghamton that... not the only station. We're the only station that tries to meet the community's needs. The rest of the stations here are all commercial. Most of them are top 40. Some of them are country music. But we're the only station that tries to program public affairs things.
0: I guess all the WBAI.
1: As a matter of fact, we're affiliated with them.
0: Oh, I see. Well, that's good, yeah. They're great. Well, that's great, you know. I mean, I think these stations are one of the... You know, this kind of station is very important for all of us.
1: The problem is the commercial stations have all the money and the people like us and WBAI go hungry.
0: I know, but maybe hunger will make you aware. That's maybe why you're a hip station.
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And now, a friendly public service announcement from all of us here at WHRW. Secondhand smoke is a public health hazard. While we here at WHRW champion and support your right to partake in tobacco and other tobacco-related products, we would urge you to consider the well-being of those who choose to pleasure themselves in alternative ways. Remember to pursue your pleasures safely and not smoke around others.

Now let us climb the steps up to Montmartre. Montmartre, this picturesque village of Paris. 2 o'clock in the morning in one of the many nightclubs there. One couple is left, holding hands across the table.

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Also, make sure to disinfect frequently touched surfaces as well. A message from WHRW.

0: Leslie, would you like to introduce the next segment?
1: Okay. Now it's time for Jazz plus Jazz equals Jazz. Today we have a recording of Benny Goodman played over a separate recording of Miles Davis.
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1: Tell me about the feeling. What does it feel like?

feeling down in the dumps? Caring for and spending time around plants has been proven to reduce the risk of stress-related depression. Don't forget to go outdoors daily and appreciate the wonder of Mother Nature.